one party, the whole of the same subject may be inquired into by the other. And when a detached act, declaration, conversation, writing, or record is given in evidence, any act, declaration, conversation, writing, or record necessary to its understanding may also be given in evidence. So I'm not appealing yet. I see the logic of the ruling of the presiding officer. Ito lang po ang tanong ko. Is the defense going to ask later on for the showing of the whole video?

0: Valorant.
1: Because if they are, why don't we just watch the whole of it? Because we're going to have to assess the context, if it was really a threat, what did she say before or after? And I don't really want to go home today believing one thing based on a two-minute clip and then come back next week to watch the two-hour clip. I think most of us saw parts of the clip. Of course, I don't also feel like watching the two-hour... I don't even watch 2.5-hour movies, much less this. But I'm just putting this at the feet of the presiding officer and my colleagues na kung gagawin din naman natin eventually yung 2.5 hours, mas gusto ba natin putulin muna ngayon at may iniisip tayo and then later on the 2 hours? Or can the two parties agree of the 2.5 hours, which one yung may context? So I'm not criticizing the prosecution's motion. I see what you mean. May I ask that one question to the defense, if they're going to ask presiding officer?
2: For the presiding officer, we cannot dictate nor predict what either counsel for the prosecution or respondent will do during the presentation of their evidence in chief. Even if they say yes to us now, actually they have every right to change their mind and
1: yes, I agree, Your Honor, but
2: so anymore.
1: But if they do answer now that they want it shown, may we consider, I mean, if I'm the only one who wants to see it as a whole, then I will submit to everyone else. But if everyone else is saying we will eventually watch the whole of it, we might as well get it over and see the context of the whole video. Unless the two parties can agree that they only want to look at 30 minutes or 1 hour. I don't know what context they're talking about. I'm just trying to expedite
2: Both parties, Senator Judge Alan Cayetano, marked the same video.
1: Yes. May I ask the...
2: which is over 2 hours.
1: Just ask the defense, do they plan to ask us to watch the whole...
2: Counsel for defense will please reply to the question of Senator Judge Cayetano.
3: First, Your Honor, precisely why we're asking to watch the video is because we don't know what the contents of that video is. We don't know if it's any different or the same with our video. And to answer the question of the Honorable Senator, yes, we will be asking the entire 2-hour, 26-minute video to be presented and watched later on during our cross.
1: So on that point, Mr. President and Presiding Officer, hindi naman nakalagay sa Section 17 when. And usually, at least for myself, if I have to watch 30 minutes and then may emphasize na 30 seconds, 2 minutes, 1 minute, pinapanood muna yung buo and then saka papanoorin yung maikli na ine-emphasize para walang prejudgment. Kasi pag nauna yung portions na maliliit and then saka mo lang sasabihin later on, eto pala context nito. Medyo umiiba. But again, no, I'm only one of the 24, so...

0: Sorry.
1: Screen recording, Your Honor.
2: Could you explain the capabilities nitong OBS as well as any considerations that investigators take into account pag ginagamit po itong recordings generated through this particular software as part of your investigation?
1: Yung OBS po, capable po siya i-screen record kung ano po yung nakikita sa screen. After po nun, makakapag-generate po siya ng output. Yung output po na yun, yung minamanually compared ko with the live stream video, Your Honor.
2: To authenticate?
1: Yes po.
2: Thank you. Thank you, Sir Presiding Officer. Thank you, Sir Wicker.
1: Thank you, Your Honor.
3: Noted and entered into the records. What is the pleasure of Senator Judge Rafi Tulfo?
4: Thank you.
5: Mr. Presiding Judge, just a statement. Oh.
3: The gentleman may proceed.
5: In Rule 132, Section 17, it is not mandated that the whole record be shown to the court. The video being shown in open court and it being in evidence is completely different. That's all, Mr. Presiding Officer.
3: Noted and entered into the records. What is the pleasure of Senator Judge Pangalinan?
6: Yes, Mr. President, just one or two quick questions to the...
3: The gentleman may proceed. Witness will please answer the questions of Senator Judge Pangalinan. He has 2 minutes.
6: Yes, Mr. Kalilong, ikaw nabanggit mo kanina na nag-training ka, no?
1: Yes, Your Honor.
6: Hindi lang dalawang linggong training lamang ang nakuha mo, tama ba yun?
1: Dalawang linggo on the start, pero during tinetrain po ako ng chief ko. During the process.
6: So continuing training?
1: Yes po, kasi nagpe-present po ako sa
6: court. At saan yung training? Na yung, sinabi mong dalawang linggo, nabanggit mo ba?
1: Sa office namin siya ginawa, pero ang nag-handled is MaxCore po.
6: Ano yung MaxCore?
1: MaxCore Interventures.
6: So, ano nga yun?
1: Provider po namin ng forensic softwares.
6: At kumpanya siya?
1: Yes po.
6: Ng computer?
1: Ng mga pang-forensic po.
6: Forensic. Okay.
1: Thank yes, Your Honor.
6: Thank you.
3: No counsel for prosecutor will please proceed.
7: Your Honor, may I be allowed to speak in Cebuano a bit? Mahimo ba kita magpadayon? In Tagalog, it means in English, can we proceed?
3: Counsel may proceed.
7: Thank you so much, Mr. Witness. Now, in what particular portion of the subject video did the respondent utter that she already contracted?
8: Mag Jollibee Burger Steak! Sulit sa saucier sarap na pasok sa budget! Jollibee Burger Steak, 75 lang!
7: A person to kill the president, the first lady, and the former speaker of the House of Representatives.
5: Are you done?
7: Objection?
5: Objection, Your Honor.
7: Whoa.
3: Kindly state objection, counsel for response.
5: Your Honor, the question is misleading. There was no mention anywhere before that the video mentioned that the killing of the president.
7: To kill.
5: Yeah, there's no mention in any testimony earlier. There's no mention that video.
7: Your Honor, again, with all respect, the records will bear me out. Bases have been more than complied with. This witness mentioned many times over that the subject of the investigation is the statement of the vice president that she already contracted a person to kill the president, the first lady, and the former speaker. There's no basis for the objection, Your Honor, please.
5: Your Honor, may I ask for a read back? He was the only party who said that, Your Honor. Not
3: Can we use the third party in referring to opposing counsel?
5: Yes, Your Honor.
7: If I may, Your Honor.
5: May I ask, Your Honor, for a...
3: Let the counsel for defense finish his statement.
5: May I ask, Your Honor, for a reading of the transcript as
0: the witness, to my recollection, never mentioned that the vice president did those things.
7: All right. If I may, Your Honor, please.
3: Counsel, kindly lay the basis.
7: Yes, Your Honor, please. Now, Mr. Witness, you said that your office, the NBI, conducted an investigation for a statement made by the vice president noong Nobyembre 23, taong 2024. Naalala mo yun?
0: Objection, Your Honor.
7: Oh. Your
3: Honor, please. What is the basis of the objection?
0: Your Honor, it's leading.
7: Your Honor, please, if I may, Your Honor, please.
0: You remember. Leading, Your Honor.
7: If I may, Your Honor, please, I'm just giving in to what the defense wants. The record will bear me out. This witness mentioned so many times over that he investigated the statement of the vice president uttering that she already contracted a person the whole nation is listening.
3: The chair will
0: Your
3: make
0: Honor,
3: a ruling.
0: So many words leading.
3: The chair will make a ruling. The objection is overruled early.

Court already ruled on this question. The discussion later on was the leading question made by the prosecutor. If you recall, Your Honor, this honorable court said, prosecutor, please lay the...

0: question was, because you did not respond to the question of the prosecutor.
1: Yes, Your Honor. So I just...
0: Court will make sure of that.
1: Thank you, Your Honor.
0: So kindly finish your question if you want to state it again, counsel for the prosecutors.
2: Maybe it's the tone. No? I'll be quick. What particular...

0: If the witness knows, witness may answer.
1: Answer.
0: Witness will please answer.
2: Can I refer for my notes to identify the exact statement because I might said a statement that's not part of the actual statement. The
0: presiding officer will allow the witness to refer to his notes to refresh his memory. Go ahead, Mr. Witness.
2: The specific statement, quote and quote, "Yes, huwag kang mag-alala, ma'am, sa security ko kasi may kinausap na ako na tao. Sinabi ko sa kanya, kapag pinatay ako, patayin mo si BBM, si Lisa Araneta at si Martin Romualdez. No joke, no joke. 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

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That's 2 minutes and 18 second portion of that video be presented.

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0: Your Honor, please, there's a manifestation of the good Senator Tito Soto. He did not hear the last statement.
3: No such manifestation was heard by the presiding officer.

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It is a powerful force that connects hearts, regardless of time or logic. And it's those moments when two people's hearts intersect. 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This is

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1: That song is brought to you by Rexrolforte. 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
2: We have come to the day's end. Let us rest from the day's work that we may awaken refreshed and renewed. God, in your mercy, we have this time to rest. We thank you for your unfailing help and protection this day. 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Ease the burdens of the troubled, and bring joy to those in sorrow. We pray for the safety of the travelers, of those guiding the well-being of our nation, and for all those guiding with great responsibilities. Continue to shower your blessings in our families. Preserve the unity of our society. Amen.

0: sa buhay ng Pangulo ng Republika ng Pilipinas, hindi po yan normal. Iyan po ay unang pagkakataon na nangyari yan, nakipagkontrata sa isang mamamatay tao, Your Honor, please, to do that. Even without going into the question, is that a criminal act, Your Honor, please? That act, 110% sure, betrayed the public trust that the Vice President got in the previous elections.
1: Thank you. Your Thank office. You, Counsel, for
2: Salamat,
1: the
2: Salamat, Counsel. Salamat, Mr. Kalinong. Salamat, Mr. Presiding
1: Sir
2: Officer.
1: Sir would like to remind my colleagues, the question posed by Senator Judge Risa pertains to the final question of this entire impeachment proceedings already. If that is an impeachable act or not. And since we gave the counsel for the prosecutors, I think about 5 minutes, Chair would now like to be fair and hear the counsel for the respondent to discuss why it is not an impeachable offense.
3: Your Honor, may be allowed, I allowed to do so after our cross.
1: After your...
3: I would like the, as I understand it,
1: yes.
3: I would like the Honorable Court to play back what the prosecutor said, because it's very interesting. So may I be indulged to allow to give my answer after my cross-examination?
1: The Chair will allow it.
3: Thank you, Your Honor.
1: But you would have the similar and same amount of time given to the counsel for the prosecutors, again, to answer the reverse of the question.
3: Thank you,
1: Your Honor. Because statements were made by the counsel for the prosecutor, their conclusions of fact and law already, which should be taken upon advisement by the impeachment court, because these were not evidence, but rather conclusions and fact and law by the counsel for prosecutors. Senator Judge Pia Cayetano is recognized. Ma'am, you may proceed. What's your pleasure?
4: Thank you, Mr. President. I would just like to manifest my support for the statement and observation of the presiding officer. That was like a closing statement, Mr. President. So I don't think this is fair because, you know, some parts are exciting, some parts are dragging. We're trying our best to be paying attention and what evidence, you know, we have to fair the evidence before us, what is admissible, what is not. The official objections will come later. But when we allow this to happen, nanda shortcut na natin yung process. So, if I may, with all due respect, Mr. President, admonish us. Call us out if yung question natin is also not proper at the proper time. We may all make those mistakes. Even I may make that mistake. And I'm telling you, please call me out if I make a mistake and ask the kind of question that should not properly be asked by a judge at that particular time. Because it is not right. We must follow the rules. And I know you are being courteous to all of us, but that was a closing statement. And I also asked the parties involved. You have an oath as lawyers. Don't take advantage of the generosity of this impeachment court. I don't want to see this happen again. Thank you, Mr. President.
1: Julie noted and well taken. The chair, as I said, or as the presiding officer said earlier, reminded our colleagues with respect to similar questions to be asked in the future.
3: Your Honor,
1: chair would like to make a ruling that the counsel for the respondent will be given, I think that was approximately 8 minutes or 10 minutes. We will get the exact time. To answer after the cross-examination of this witness so that we would be fair in listening and hearing the views of both parties in regard to the query raised earlier. Senator Judge Pia Cayetano?
4: Yeah, sorry, Mr. President. I don't mean to interrupt. No, I want to give the defense their time. I respectfully move that the statements of the prosecution be stricken off the record. It is not proper for those statements to have been made. Thank you.
0: Can we respond? Your Honor, if I may, Your Honor, please.
1: With the permission of Senator Judge,
3: we join the motion of the Senator Judge.
1: May we table her motion and act on it at a later time with respect to striking it so that we can discuss the matter.
3: Your Honor, for the...
1: Thank you for your generosity, Senator.
3: Your Honor, Judge, if I may, for the record, we joined the motion of the Honorable Senator.
1: I'm sorry?
3: We joined the motion of the Honorable Senator.
1: No need, Counsel. That motion will be taken up at the proper time by this court.
3: For the record, law, Your Honor.
1: Noted for the record, Senator Judge Erwin Tulfo first, and then Senator Judge Risa Ontiveros once again.

0: fairness of the response.
1: I think to resolve this issue, Mr. Presiding Officer, Mr. President, a quick manifestation. Can we request the council that be directed whenever available to furnish members of this impeachment court with sworn statement, testimony, or affidavit of witnesses or witness they intend to present in the proceedings or succeeding proceedings before such witness is called to testify. And this goes to the defense panel too. While the judicial affidavit rule does not strictly apply to impeachment proceedings, its underlying objectives of promoting orderly and efficient presentation of evidence may be instructive. Advanced access to the witness's sworn statement would assist the senator judges in following the testimony and preparing clarificatory questions. Sa madaling sabi po, hinihiling lang po natin na kung mayroon ang nakahandang sinumpa ang salaysay ng susunod na testigo, magbigay na sana ng mga kopya nito sa aming mga senator judges bago pa po ang pagdinig upang magsilbing gabay sa pagtatanong at pagtatalakay. Maiwasan po natin ang mga sitwasyon na ito. Thank you, Mr. Presiding Officer.
2: To reply, Senator Judge Erwin Tulfo, the court did not adopt the judicial affidavit rule for the simple reason that we wanted all of the testimonies to be made and given in open court so that it will be heard not only by the senator judges but also by the public as a whole, given that this is an impeachment court and an impeachment trial that seeks to unseat a duly elected official. However, the court shall endeavor through the clerk of court to give the senator judges a copy of the annexes attached, if they have not yet done so, to the pretrial order and the pretrial briefs pre-marked by the parties, because it would encompass already approximately 80% of the documents that will be presented by both parties. Save, of course, for documents that they have not yet been able to produce and are yet to produce. But the clerk of court is instructed to endeavor to do so with respect to the senator judges so that they can catch up with what is going on in the proceedings. Counsel for the prosecution, you may proceed.
3: Thank you so much.
2: Apologies. Senator Judge Riza Ontiveros is recognized. What is your pleasure, ma'am?
4: Salamat po, Mr. Presiding Officer. Just a point of clarity. Briefly, if I may, Mr. Presiding Officer. Salamat po, Mr. Presiding Officer. And of course, I will submit to any ruling or statement of the Presiding Officer to this Senator Judge. But for clarity, Mr. Presiding Officer, my question po had to do with how the evidence is material to the allegations in the articles of impeachment. Kasi nga po, hindi naman napapatunayan na the Vice President actually sought an assassin. I wanted to appreciate the evidence before me in light of the articles of impeachment. If you wish to strike out the response of the prosecutor, then so be it, Mr. Presiding Officer. But for clarity again, my intention was not to provoke a closing statement. Salamat po, Mr. Presiding Officer.
2: We will review the transcript again. Sorry, we have some... My apologies on the part of the presiding officer. We have a bit of a problem with respect to getting an updated copy of the TSN. But given the clarification of Senator Judge Risa on the matter, then for the consideration of the body, given that we tabled the motion of Senator Pia, that the response of counsel for the prosecution is not responsive to the question of Senator Judge Ontiveros. Because clearly the question he answered was whether or not it constituted an impeachable offense. But without further debate, we are tabling this and we'll discuss and decide upon this at a later date. So ordered.
3: Thank you so much. May proceed, Your Honor, please.
2: Counsel may proceed.
3: Mr. Witness. Okay. Now, sinabi mo na yung former Speaker of the House ay nagbigay ng kanyang tugon sa managing pagbabanta ng Vice President. Saka sinabi mo rin na may isang video recording na inauthenticate mo. Yung tanong is, I'm reminded he is supposed to answer the specific timestamp of that recording of the former Speaker of the House's speech. Your order, please.

0: I move that the witness be allowed to answer the question as to ano yung naging specific timestamp ng recording na yan.
1: Witness may answer.
2: May I refer to my investigator's notes?
1: He may do so if he so wishes.
2: Thank you, Your Honor. Timestamp 1 minute 2 seconds to 2 minutes and 20 seconds.
0: So that would be timestamp 1 minute 2 seconds to 2 minutes.
2: 20 seconds, sir.
0: 20 seconds, Your Honor, please. I move that the portion identified by the witness from timestamps 1 minute 2 seconds to 2 minutes 20 seconds be played. Your Honor, please.
1: Clerk of Court is directed to coordinate with counsel for the prosecution accompanied by counsel for the respondent to make sure that the USB identified by the witness will be the same one that will be played. Ordered. The Senate President.
3: Sir Presiding Officer, I just have a few questions while we're waiting for the video to play. This is in line with authentication.
1: The gentleman may proceed. Yes, 2 minutes.
3: At sa ating ginong testigo, narinig ko kanina ilang beses yung open source investigation. Anong ibig sabihin ng open source investigation?
2: Ang ibig sabihin po nun is nag-gather po ko ng iba't ibang information na available sa internet wherein anyone can access po yung data na yun.
3: And yung iba't ibang information na yun, how do you prove whether those information are valid, authentic, totoo? In the age of fake news ngayon, ang dami ng mga information na lumalabas.
2: Yung pinagkuhanan ko, Your Honor, ng mga information na yun is from the official websites and official web pages po.
3: Okay.
2: To ensure that the contents is accurate.
3: Okay. And then my next question, narinig ko rin kanina na minamanual comparison niyo yung mga videos between, let's say, Facebook and let's say yung video recording. Can you describe to us anong ibig sabihin ng manual comparison?
2: Ibig sabihin po nun, Your Honor, meron akong dalawang monitor during that time and both videos were being played to ensure that the contents are identical po.
3: Meron bang, nakaupo ka doon, tinitignan mo yung dalawa?
2: Yes po.
3: Wala ka bang, let's say, software na will say ito ay purely parehas itong dalawang video? Kasi ina-imagine ko lang, upo ka doon, papanoodin mo yung dalawang video. How do we know that 1:1 yung video na kino-compare mo?
2: Based on, nakikita naman po siya and based on the audio, sir, na sabay po sila.
3: Ikaw lang yon ang tumitingin?
2: Yes po, and it was checked after po.
3: Sino nag-check?
2: Meron po akong nagre-review na executive officer and the chief po.
3: So kayong dalawa ang nagsasabi na itong Facebook video and also itong video recording talagang parehas na parehas.
2: The authentication itself na affidavit po, ako lang po.
3: Okay. Meron ba kayong ginagamit ng standards

0: lang.
1: It's a procedure that is acceptable internationally in court po.
0: And then ano ang meron bang international accreditation stamp yan or organization that approves it?
1: I have no personal knowledge, Your Honor, but I've been following that procedure.
0: And accepted by the courts?
1: Yes po.
0: All right. Thank you. Thank you, Mr. Presiding Officer.
2: Thank you, Mr. Senate President. Clerk of Court is directed through the technical staff to kindly play the video.
3: The Vice President of the Republic of the Philippines, Sara Duterte, admitted to contacting an assassin to kill President Ferdinand R. Marcos Jr., First Lady Luisa Araneta Marcos, and myself. Let me be clear.

0: Hindi na to biro. 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Isa itong direktang banta sa ating demokrasya, sa ating pamahalaan, at sa seguridad ng bayan. Such statement is not just reckless, it is dangerous. It sends a chilling message to our people. A message that violence can be contemplated by those in positions of power. This is not just an affront to the individuals targeted, it is attack on the very foundation of our government. It is an insult to every Filipino who believes in the rule of law and the sanctity of life. Violence has no place in our society. It is irreconcilable with the values that have taught and guided us for years. Values.
1: Thank you so much. That's the portion. Your Honor, please. May we proceed? Thank you so much. Thank you so much. Mr. Witness, nasabi mo rin na yung AFP, Armed Forces of the Philippines, ay nag-issue rin ng kanilang tugon sa mga naging pagbabanta ng Vice President. Ano ba yung pruweba mo sa naging tugon ng Armed Forces of the Philippines?
2: I have a screenshot of the website of the Armed Forces of the Philippines, titled Statement on Military Professionalism and National Unity by General Romeo Browner, sir.
1: Sinabi mo screenshot. Now, sino yung kumuha ng screenshot na yan?
2: I did, sir, and I used my laptop.
1: Anong ginawa mo sa screenshot na yan kung meron man?
2: I first saved an electronic copy ng screenshot sa laptop and printed it.
1: Sana yung print out ng screenshot na yan?
2: Sinubmit ko po yung copy sa Committee on Justice of House of Representatives.
1: Now, kung yung printout ng screenshot ipapakita sa'yo, ma-identify mo ba yan?
2: Yes, sir.
1: Now, we are now in the process of presenting to you a printout of a screenshot from the AFP website with the title, quotes, Statements on Military Professionalism and National Unity, and quotes, that is previously marked as Exhibit P, Roman numeral 4-16. Okay? May you peruse the same? And the question is, what relation, if any, does that document have with the printouts of the screenshot you mentioned?
2: This is a copy.
1: How faithful, if at all, is this printout from the actual screenshots?
2: The printout accurately reflects the screenshot, sir.
1: How do you know that the printout accurately reflects the screenshot?
2: I compared the printouts with the screenshot and the webpage of the AFP and found that the contents are identical, sir.
1: Now, sinabi mo rin,
3: Your Honor, for the record, we have the...
4: Counsel for respondent.
3: We have the copy of the document. How can he be identifying the document when he does not have that copy? Are you following a script?
1: Goodness, Your Honor, please. I move that statement by the defense that the witness is following a script be stricken out of record. For the record, Your Honor, the witness was perusing the document before he handed that to the defense. I move that the statements of the defense be stricken out, Your Honor, please.
3: But he was answering
4: the
3: question.
4: Comments of both counsels are simply noted. Kindly, if you're done with the document, counsel, kindly give it to the witness.
3: Your Honor, for the record, the right-hand portion of both documents contain certified true copies. It's a mere photocopy, Your Honor.
4: The